Oh yeah, this is Dumza Maswana. 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Yeah, tsombawo. 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At the Guild Theater. It was on the 22nd of June 2018.

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Let us go Mazakas and Nadu to Lotomulas, Ozanazo, Susan and Lev.

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2: I wish the dead could rise and see for themselves what their sacrifice has become. I wish Oliver Tambo, Walter Sisulu, Wilton Mugwai, Elias Mutswaledi, Raymond Mhlaba, Governor Big, Andrew Mlangeni, Ahmad Kathrada could rise and see what their sacrifice has become.

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I wish victims of apartheid era crimes, atrocities, massacres, martyrs could rise and see for themselves what their sacrifice has become. I wish Chief Albert Luthuli, Chief Pambata Kamanyunza Zodi, Chief Makoma, Chief Makato, Chief Ndungunyane, Khoshi Mamuru, Khoshi Sikukuni could rise. 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

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The Freedom Charter was compromised at Kodesa. The white monopoly capital, the enemy of Freedom Charter. Impa Igara Peli, Umshaba Ugaga Bui, Sitinaba Ulabano Mkokoto. Rightful land owners of this land have become subtenants. The land was there long before the arrival of foreigners in Africa. The absence of war does not mean peace.

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Go for a shake, what are you going to see? 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Most of them says, okay, I'm going to go to the house. We're going to go to the bathroom. We're going to go to the house. 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

0: Si ukhuluma ke no Hanif Hussein uyi mayoral candidate of the Democratic Alliance ku Masipala waseThekwini. Ngiqale ngawe today. Good morning.
1: Kuma ngikhulisa mntanani.
0: Sure, sure, Chris.
1: What does the DA stand on illegal immigrants? I want you to hear the DA comment on illegal immigrants because you are stone cold when it comes to illegal immigrants. We don't hear you saying anything about illegal immigrants.
2: The DA have always stand on the side of the law. What does the law say? You can't walk into South Africa without proper documentation and live here as if this is your home. You're a visitor. Unfortunately, our government has failed us for the last 30 years. I've been there to the borders. There is not even a fence there anymore. People are just walking across. People who are here in South Africa without proper documentation, they have to leave.
3: Uma bethi beDA nabambisana umthetho uthi umuntu akabe namadokhumenti mengene South Africa. 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
2: It's not true that it is DA people giving it. Whether it's a DA person or ANC person or IFP person who is employing an undocumented immigrant is illegal, it is wrong. The fine was there for many years. The problem was the government is not enforcing that law.
4: Ulalele uhlelo lohamba phambili ekuseni imbizo breakfast show kuyizwi lomzansi.
0: Alright, 11 minutes after 6. Happy Tuesday and good morning. 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Good morning and happy Tuesday.
5: You won't believe what your cousin Tepo said. Which Tepo?
6: Tepo Tepo.
5: Malume Tepo's grandson. Here's a Tepo.
6: Hey, bay 3.
5: Oh no, Tepo Tepo.
6: Oh, Tepo.
5: Yes. Oh. So he was telling me about how Malume Tidiso is
6: Malume Tidiso. Yeah?
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4: determination to strengthen regional integration to deepen solidarity and to act collectively in confronting the challenges facing our community during this summit we reviewed progress in implementing the regional indicative strategic development plan and advancing the SADC vision 2050 we considered the peace and security situation in our region including developments in the eastern DRC northern Mozambique and Madagascar we reaffirmed our commitment to peaceful solutions, to dialogue, to constitutionalism, and the resolution of conflict through regional and multilateral cooperation. We advanced discussions on trade, on infrastructure, energy, industrialization, and regional value chains. Above all, we reaffirmed that the ultimate measure of regional integration must be the improvement that it brings to the lives of the people of Southern Africa.
3: Now siphinde sabona kulona ke usuku ke lwayizolo inhlangano ke iMarch and March bikade ke iphiketha ngaphandle ke kwayo iDurban ICC labe kuqhubeka khona ke yona iSummit leke yeSADC ngithi ke lowo 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
5: yeah, well, look any country if you firmly believe ukuthi someone is violating ama human rights people are being

0: feel, you know, there is a national crisis in that country as a result of the state, you can take them in, you know, to the competent court to deal with that issue. But it's not just taking people to court. I mean, you've got these forums, you've got the SADC, you've got the African Union, you've got the United Nations. That is where genuine leaders must, you know, hold their counterparts accountable. Mm-hmm. That you can't have an influx of people from Zimbabwe mm-hmm. coming to South Africa over the past, what, more than 15 years now, because there is lack of proper governance in that country, because there is no freedom and democracy. You march there, you get arrested, you get beaten up, you want to become an, you know, an opposition party, you know, you get brutalized, you know. And those are issues of grave concern that leaders of these countries should say to their counterparts, you can't do this. Because whenever there's a crisis in another country, people flock into other countries, and therefore there will be a crisis in the country where they go to.
1: Umengameli ke wezwe laseNingizimu Afrika uMatamela uthi ke ishu ke le eraiswa iMarch and March ikhulunyiwe ikhulunywa ke ngasese ibona ke omengameli bamazwe lawa ke ase SADC angithi ke bebekhona nabantu abayingxenye ke yeMarch and March abaqhamuka eEastern Cape.
2: Yeah, that is very disappointing. We're expecting our justice system to tighten because in this ANZ, we are doing as well a citizen arrest even in Eastern Cape, yes. As I'm a leader from Eastern Cape, but we see that the justice system, they are just releasing them. You can't release someone only because ucho bandi nayo i-address enzofumaneka kuyizo ukukhangela bani. Yeah, but so they are failing us there.
1: Now ngithi ke uma ngobeso kuyena o leader ke iMarch and March uPaul kanjena ke ekhuluma ke nabo abezindaba kulona usuku la izolo bekhuluma nabe Durban Network
3: sina ma leaders la eSADC afikile from different parts of the continent, obviously got that omakhelwane bethu. And you know, we wanted to send a message to those countries that give us a hard time, because it's not all SADC countries abasinika inkinga, you know. It's just those same ones, you know. 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
5: Breakfast, yeah.
4: I cool again. You know, where the moment that's so similar. See, now, go by La Pea, S16. Put on the low hood men, Mama, with our Makela, your base, all my Lawi, Mozambique, Zimbabwe, Zambia, Namibia. 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
6: 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Our discussions were deep and cordial. Our disagreements were few.
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6: The challenge of migration, we took the trouble to brief summit

0: honestly and openly, and we thanked countries in our region for their understanding, for the challenges that we faced, and in some respects continue to face. We thanked summit and member state countries for their solidarity, for their support. We also expressed regret at what has befallen us as a country. And we expressed a wish that we should all work together to address the challenge of migration. There was recognition that the challenge of migration is complex, it's not easy. There was also appreciation for the need for cohesion in our region, the need for unity as we address this challenge. On behalf of the government and the people of South Africa, I express my sincere gratitude to all heads of state and government and every delegation.
1: Mina ngimengamela ezolasa ngizima Africa. 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
1: Wow.
5: Never tell anybody you don't have money. Say we have other things of priority to us.
10: Man is told by a girlfriend age. The girlfriend was quite naughty. She around 6 in the evening she and took a selfie. Took a picture and sent it to the boy and say, tomorrow night I want you here. Hey, are there any men in the house? Come on guys, say, come on guys. I pale. Don't even elders, don't try to look serious here. We are not collecting an offering after Jesus. I want you where? Here. The boy was in town, the woman was in Livingston. The boy did not have a dime in his wallet. Not a penny to chase away a dog in front of his yard. Nothing. But the leg says, I want you here. And tomorrow you are supposed to go to work. But the message said, I want you here. Oh, come on guys, let's listen to the genius. The boy confirmed, I will be, come on, say after me, there. I will be there. See, follow the trend of thought. This is where I am with you. Follow the trend of thought. I will be there. He declared it. Put a peg where he's going. And then came back and started facing real challenges that will make it impossible for him to be there. Problem number one, employment. So he picked up his cell phone, sent a message to the boss. Boss, I have 2 days in the year. That was supposed to be my leave days. There is an emergency that has come up, which I need to attend to. I am sorry, boss. This cannot wait. It must be done. Are you sure? Alela, you need help? No. I'll be okay. But can you just book me off for 2 days? Boss says, okay, fine. But keep your cell phone on in case we need you. Number one, done. Number two, no transport. Calls a friend. Hey, Bwana, can you borrow me your car? Where do you want to go? No, man. I need your car. Are you sure? No, you know me. I've done it before. I'll bring it back to you. Hey, but me and my wife. No, I'll make a plan. But give me your car. Friend says, come and pick up the car. Car is here. Problem number three, no fuel. No fuel, no problem. Takes his phone. Goes to the pawn shop. You have pawn shops in Zambia? You don't have pawn shops? A few of them. Pawn shops are these places where you have something valuable. You walk up there and you put your phone. They give you the value of the phone or slightly less than the value. You take your money. And when you bring your money back, then you come back and you redeem your thing. We have lots of them in South Africa, those pawn shops. So he takes his iPhone to the pawn shop. How much is it? 22,000 phone. How much do you want for it? He says, give me 10. Give me 10. When will you pay back? Month end. When my salary comes back, I'll come and pay it. Money is in. Time is in. Car is in. Next message before he handed over his phone, he says, on my way. Goes to True Pep or Checkers and buys a small little Kama 200 and 250 kwacha phone. You know that tila tila tila tila tila. You know that small little phone, the small little tila tila tila phone. Mutiang Kampela. What do you want Mutiang? Yeah. Agulaka Mutiang Kampela. On the way. But to cut the long story short, at 6:30 in the evening, he was there. Come with me. Money follows desire. Come on. Money. When your heart arrives first, your body will follow. So never tell anybody you don't have money. Say, I don't like it and I don't have a desire for it. Next time you hear the church saying they have no money, that's exactly what they mean. It's not important to us. Because when it is important, never be lied to by the government. There's no money. There's no money. Liar. Where's our taxpayers' money? Say we don't want. We have other things of priority to us. You think I'm joking? Go back to COVID. Where did the money come from? Where did the money come from? For all those vaccines. Where did it come from? From things and places we never knew we had money. Hey, we have sovereign funds. Hey, there's some insurance behind the central bank. Where is some money kept? Hey, some disaster funds that are what? Hey, before we noticed it. Free vaccination. Go and vaccinate. Millions were spent. It's more powerful. And when your heart goes, your body follows. So when I look at your wealth status, I know where your heart is. Only a few got it. Can I say it slowly? www.easy98fm.co.za

0: manje. 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Iskatsaku ngu 7 o'clock on the dots. And then Joshua Maponga, thank you so much. Ezige besi kapuna inkulu mga yako sugu ina namtanyu. 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
3: Our summit has been a successful summit. Our discussions were deep and cordial. Our disagreements were few. Consensus seeking was the order of the day. We were united. All the issues that we discussed. On behalf of the government and the people of South Africa, I express my sincere gratitude to all heads of state and government and everyone whose dedication and hard work contributed to the successful hosting of this summit. So in the end, we concluded that this summit has been a successful
1: Kwathi impumelelo yale ndibano iza kubonakala ngefuthe benalo kubomi boluntu lamazwe alishumi anesithandathu ekungawona angamalungu alombutho.
3: Our citizens will ultimately judge us not by the number of resolutions that we have adopted at this summit, but by the difference these resolutions make in their daily lives. The challenge, therefore, before us is implementation. We must measure our progress not only in meetings that we hold and agreements that we sign, but in the kilometers of railway rehabilitated, megawatts of electricity generated, built, intra-regional trade expanded, and jobs created. That must be the defining character of the next phase of SADC's development.
1: Ogwa benzi seok za uti gwenzi wei pintoli ngetube sahleli guitrone yu laulu lwesede kumunga mili.
3: We will strengthen regional electricity interconnection on an ongoing basis.

0: and accelerate investment in generation and transmission so that energy can move efficiently between our countries. We'll ensure that our people still do have reliable access to clean water and adequate sanitation. Your Excellencies, we intend to increase to mobilize our resources to finance our own development priorities while continuing to build productive partnerships with international continental finance institutions and development partners as well as with the private sector.
1: Phathiswa wesebe lobudlelane namanye amazwe uRonald Lamola uthi ukuphumelela ngomyinge wamashumi amahlanu ekhulwini okurhwebelana kwamazwe sedec kwixa elizayo ingangona mqela ubaluleke kakhulu kulawulo lwepitoli kwisedec.
2: In terms of the legacy, the president has outlined what we want to achieve during our chairship. Regional integration, now at 20%. We want to see that grow to at least 50%, and the mandate will be given to the ministers of trade to give us by which dates we can reach 50% of intra-regional trade. Also to build our manufacturing capability, which is declining within the region, but also to trade with each other on some of the minerals, including value-added goods like food. There are certain countries of SADC in terms of the study that we've done that reflects that they produce some of the food that we need in the region. For example, Tanzania has got rice, which we can all be able to trade with each other on it.
1: Ngokunjelwekele ngqungquthela zinkokheli zamazwe sedec neziye zayichaza njengebe yimpumelelo. 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
3: Kanti kumqeqeshi Mamelodi Sundowns uthi ke ukholwa ukuthi ke uSibiya ukulungeleke ukuyodlala ke eFrance. 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
5: Asina nakule issue le yama illegal foreigners eTswana. At some point sabona be khona bafuna ukubribe. Take us through.
6: Uyabona ba who wanted to bribe me. Those ones it looks like baqhelene ne politicians. So I led la campaign ngoku u President Ramaphosa say to us, make sure that you register spaza shops and all. But I said it doesn't help to just register spaza shops. Who are these people? Why are they here? So I'm told eTswana I'm probably staying with over 2 million unaccounted people.
5: Hayibo.
6: Abasebenzayo by the way baqeshwa zi businesses and bane businesses ababantu.
5: Yeah.
6: For me as a mayor I know that the mandate is with Home Affairs, but Home Affairs is failing us dismally. Into Home Affairs ayenzayo ubanike asylum seeker papers.
5: Yeah.
6: Permits. Lento kuthiwa you can renew it perpetually. Now they're starting to have IDs. The one who looked like the guy who looks 60 but on the ID I think he was 1995. Our sisters are marrying these people.
1: Ulalele uhlelo lohamba phambili ekuseni Imbizo Breakfast Show kuyizwi lomzansi.
5: Alright, 13 minutes after 7. Now, see, okhuluma ke nawe ku 0604807964 WhatsApp 0638208448. 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
5: Regarding Tato, fantastic opportunity. As you know, I coached in France, so I know very very well the club where he goes to. I know very well the facilities that they have. I know very well the stability in terms of process of development of young players and the last stage of affirmation of young players. It's also at the same time a very, very, very competitive environment he's going to face. Obviously, I think he's ready for the challenge. What will speak for him is not the level of readiness he takes, is the level of readiness he's going to still develop there, because there's obviously steps that need to be given there so that he can be provided the opportunities even in a future in the first team. French football is very special. It's a very athletic football where he will have to cope with, especially in the front, players that are very, very quick, very athletic. It's a game that has a lot of transitions, a lot of exploitation of spaces.
4: I-Premier Soccer League siqinisekisile ke ngemininingwane yemidlalo ke yandulelo amanqamu e-MTN 80 yale sizini iqembu elivikela lesi sicoci Orlando Pirates izobhekana ke neSikhukhune United komunye 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
0: Yeah.
4: Let's also I don't want to incriminate myself.
0: Yeah.
4: Yabo.
0: Yeah.
4: Hey, afi commissioner la

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1: 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Yeah, well,
0: Africans just call this America to what extent?
1: Yazi ukuthi yini umuntu ayifundayo la. 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
2: 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The award-winning Imbizo Breakfast Show.
1: Sikhuluma ke no Hanif Hussein, uyi mayoral candidate ofike Democratic Alliance kuMasipala waseThekwini. Ngiqale ngawe today. Good morning.
3: Kuma ngikhuliza mthenani.
1: Sho chalisa.
3: What does the DA stand on illegal immigrants? I want you to hear the DA comment on illegal immigrants because you are stone cold when it comes to illegal immigrants. We don't hear you saying anything about illegal immigrants.
4: The DA have always stand on the side of the law. What does the law say? You can't walk into South Africa without proper documentation and live here as if this is your home. You are a visitor. Unfortunately, our government has failed us for the last 30 years. I've been there to the borders. There is not even a fence there anymore. People are just walking across. People who are here in South Africa without proper documentation, they have to leave.
5: Uma bethi beDA nabambisana nomthetho othi umuntu akabe namadokhumenti mengene South Africa. 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
4: It's not true that it is DA people giving it. Whether it's a DA person or ANC person or IFP person who is employing an undocumented immigrant is illegal, it is wrong. The fine was there for many years. The problem was the government is not enforcing that law.
2: Ulalele uhlelo lohamba phambili ekuseni Imbizo Breakfast Show kuyizwi lomzansi.
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4: For the Midlands, it's not usual for this area to have such tragic, such terrible stories, but what we have noticed is that many terrible things that happen in our community, whether it's the theft of livestock, whether it's the murders of people, whether it is the chaos that takes place in our community, is linked to the same family, is linked to the same people. So we are grateful that the court is making progress. We are grateful that the police are making progress on this case. As the Mgeni municipality will keep watching to make sure that the state does its job, and that hopefully at the end of all of this terrible saga, that justice is eventually served.
2: Nyanga eyaziwayo nedumileyo yakwamashu eThekwini ukhethe ukuthula ncayana uzikhabile zityholwa tyatye kwazona zokuba unento yokwenza nokubulawa kukalowa esakuba lilungu lephiko lolutsha lwe-ANC namanye amapolisa emetro amabini. 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
5: So looking at the team structure and knowing I buried in last season, and I was fortunate because I wasn't.
6: There's no pressure, you know. I always say to our boys, to our young boys, that there is no pressure. Pressure is you have to feed your family and you can't go out to work, or you don't have a work and you can't feed your family, you understand? Pressure is you have someone on the hospital sick and you can't do nothing about it, you understand? I felt the pressure. I can tell you, when my grandmother was in hospital in Portugal, I was in Angola. That was pressure, that I couldn't do anything, and I was 8 hours flight. That was the real pressure. Now playing for Chiefs, playing for such a big game, it's not pressure, it's a privilege.
4: Kanti ke lo sengumqeqeshi weqembu eligijima kwiMotsepe Foundation Championship iHighbury FC uVusumuzi Vilakazi uthi ujabulileke ngalokho akubonayo kuleli qembu. 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
5: So looking at the team structure and knowing I buried in last season, and I was fortunate because I was in PE when I was with Chippa. I used to go and watch their games, and so I had the picture of how good is the quality from the club. So I think with the potential and the quality, more than anything else, I think is to have the heart. Having players who are coachable, it makes things very easy, and so far so good because the players are responding accordingly.
4: Kanti ke umqeqeshi Mamelodi Sundowns uMiguel Cardoso uthi khona ukuthi ke uThato Sibiya ukulungele ke ukuyodlala eFrance. 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
7: Regarding Tato, fantastic opportunity. As you know, I coached in France, so I know very very well the club where he goes to. I know very well the facilities that they have. I know very well the stability in terms of process of development of young players and the last stage of affirmation of young players. It's also at the same time a very, very, very competitive environment he's going to face. Obviously, I think he's ready for the challenge. What will speak for him is not the level of readiness he takes, is the level of readiness he's going to still develop there, because there's obviously steps that need to be given there so that he can be provided the opportunities even in a future in the first team. French football is very special. It's a very athletic football where he'll have to cope with especially in the front players that are very, very quick, very athletic. It's a game that has a lot of transitions, a lot of exploitation of spaces.
4: Ngibekelana ke zemidlalo ngikuthembisa ukuthi intambama kusigeqa magula drive show uthandeka uthi ke wakhuma lizobe khona nezinye zezemidlalo.
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0: Oh, the stadium building is Domzansi siku 98.0 FM lapha emsakazweni wakho kanapha ke online usibamba ku www.izwi98fm.co.za sinawo ne app yomsakazo izwi 98 FM. 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
3: 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Yeah, it's going to be good. 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
4: Now completely rejects the employer's conditional 0.6% offer in addition to the 5.4% on the table right now, as the 0.6% is based on regulatory tariff decisions which is totally beyond workers' control. Wage increases cannot be subjected to future governmental regulatory processes, while workers' transport and fuel costs need to be paid right now without any conditions attached to it.
1: Sengiphethe iphini likamengameli we-MK Party uDuduzani Zuma uthi leli qembu ngeke libezelele abantu abangazimisele ukuletha ushintsho emphakathini. 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
5: The changes speak for themselves, and I think this is what makes more people engage and have confidence in our party, because what we're saying is for those that are not able, those that are not capable, not willing to stand up to the task, the next better man will be welcome. You know, we're not going to tolerate incompetence, we're not going to tolerate what would be people who are not able to get us to a point where we're delivering services to our people. So when we speak about the changes, it's less of turmoil, it's less of any dissidence in the party. It's just basically us saying, if you're not up to the task, please remember, and that goes for all, rank and file. We want the best of the best for this party. So when we take over government, we're in a position where we say we have people that have the capacity to run these institutions, whether it's municipality, state-owned enterprises, as well as the government as a whole.
1: Ukukhumbuza behamba phambili kuleli hora umnyango wezokuthutha KwaZulu-Natal uthi uzosebenzisana noma ke nophiko le-SIU nogebe ubhekana neqembu legeleke iqentshontsha ama-guardrail emgwaqeni eThekwini. 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

0: yes, it's Kasakwa. It's exactly 29 minutes after the hour 10. Right here with Lomzans 90 FM. Sajero info, seeing the half pint of a shade, or sell you any sense. I want to. Yes, so Kata was Alpango Macho Coca and Becca Bremley. Take me home, and before that, Soleil's Promise Me Forever is Lomzans, Sigun 98 Daughters or FM, Mister. Enjoy the Lapango Zam, Sbusiso, Fogam Tiane, Petros, Foga Sokulu, Lapaga Macatin, Ube Rice Kunzia, Munja Lapago Tandega, and attempts in a Lapo Right, Macatin, Le, Abodamo, Lagano, Soshona, Le Pants and Atuango Macuquan, Gugnuet to Zanelapo, and attempts to get Zonkis into Sambagatum Sagazo, is Lomzans, Sigun 98 Daughters. 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
2: 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The minister must also withdraw Part B of the application. There is no need to further waste money.
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0: 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Her voice, her power, her impact. This Women's Month, we celebrate the women who are changing the world around them. This message is brought to you by the Department of Women, Youth, and Persons with Disabilities.
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2: Which Tepo?
1: Tepo Tepo.
2: My name Tepo's grandson.
1: He has a Tepo.
2: Hey, baby.
1: Oh no, Tepo Tepo.
2: Oh, Tepo.
1: Yes. Oh. So he was telling me about how Malum Tidiso is
2: Malum Tidiso.
1: Yeah?
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1: 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So we pin the local ka 031
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0: 940
1: yes
0: 97
1: yes
0: 61
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0: Siyabonga.
1: Thank you. Thank you so much. Umsakazi wakhe isiDomzansi 98 FM sivakasha ngapha eTolo, siyabuya nethimba elisivakashele amagest wethu namhlanje Chris Umfoka Makhulukhulu kanjalo ke lapha noThulan Umfoka Msweni kwisiDomzansi 98 FM.
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1: Alright, so we are back emsakazweni akho isiDomzansi seku 98.0 FM. 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

0: EFF, IFP, ANC, by Peggy District, called Amanda Swatol. Should this is born a lavish in Congress, Nanya Ega Kamu is Nayas, Ubuti, Arakinigazwe, Yona, Ituma, Ubuti on the team. Elon sent elegitos in Congress, Ubuti tanks like a mouse way again, Uzo Kala Imukum in the Swale, we tell about that. Yeah, can say it's a Kawati, the manager now.
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1: serious problems in the Cape Flats that are social problems that need to be addressed. Coming up with an operation on the ground and running the streets is one thing, but to get into the household and fix a problem from within, I think it's a solution.
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1: Oh, that's why we need everyone to be on board. Ours is going to make sure that we're going to bring everyone on board through the coordinated structure, so that as we are fighting the criminals, investigations are running, the courts are assisting us to make sure those that are arrested are not released on bail.
0: Right, Lieutenant General Nhlanhla wakwaMkhwanazi ke loya khumbula thiphinda bomkhosi kwamaphoyisa la esifundazweni ngesakwaZulu Natal. 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
1: Good morning, Lele, and good morning to the viewers. Reaction Unit South Africa has received reports of lewd, indecent sexual behavior that was occurring at this very graveyard from January 2026. Mm. Initial reports were difficult to prove because the information and the times that these acts were being committed could not be confirmed. However, yesterday, a private security company approached Reaction Unit South Africa for assistance and reported that multiple residents from flats just behind us have witnessed several males performing these solo acts in this graveyard.
2: Several males?
1: That's correct. It was several males of different race groups. Over the past few months. Mm. So it's obviously escalating, and we have since committed to assist the community, step up patrols, try and create a deterrent to avoid them from entering the graveyard.
2: Mm. And I'm not sure if this is going to get me into trouble, but a very disturbing fetish, one would say.
1: Oh, definitely. As I said earlier, we can see there's two large blocks of flats, and there are children, and it's in full view of the public. And one child allegedly overheard some pornographic, like a pornographic video being played, and you know it's believed that these perpetrators obviously, you know, have some sort of fetish, and you know they have no consideration for the public, children, or you know anybody.
2: Mm. Let's speak about the perpetrators. How often are these acts actually taking place? You've mentioned that it's different men from different races, but how often are these cases being reported? How many would you say you've received?
1: Initially, there was one or two complaints that we received, and that made it a bit difficult for us to try and identify somebody because there was no specific time. It was difficult to profile these individuals. But in recent weeks, we've noticed that there's been an escalation in the complaints. Mm. And yesterday, when we conferred with that private security company, we've established that it's now happening more frequently. You know, I can't say on a daily basis, but it has definitely increased.
2: You speak about profiling these individuals, and perhaps the assumption that other officials have had when I spoke to them was that these are probably homeless people that live on the street. And we've had this conversation that no, it's not paras. These are people that come here well-dressed with their cell phones. Some paras, most paras don't have cell phones. So just speak to us about profiling these individuals. What have you found? It's definitely not homeless people.
1: Definitely not. My initial thought was that it could be drug users, but drug users would not firstly be in possession of a cell phone. They would sell them off to purchase narcotics. Secondly, from the reports that we received, is that these individuals, these men, were well-dressed. It's very unlikely they were your local drug users living on the streets and things like that.
2: Mm.

0: The impact also quite disturbing. I mentioned that we have a block of flats here. You've mentioned children. Let's talk about those pornographic videos. What is the impact there? You've slightly touched on it in reference to children, but let's speak about the impact, but in reference to those pornographic videos.
1: Well, there was a child who was playing along the fence line at a neighboring block of flats, and obviously the child heard something that they identified as well, and they thereafter proceeded to an adult, and when the adult came out, they also heard it, and when they screamed, the person fled.
0: And maybe as I draw to a close, we spoke about how this is a fetish. Maybe in terms of the individuals that are engaging in these activities, do we know if they are half-dressed? Do we know if they are exposing themselves fully to the public? What do we know in terms of that?
1: I don't think they're exposing themselves fully, but they are exposed. Obviously, for the complaint to come through, people would have witnessed what they were doing. So I wouldn't say they're fully exposed, but they are partially exposed.
0: Vinod, thank you very much for your time.
2: Right, lungile ke lana ke reaction unit South Africa ke lairusa. So ke bekhuluma ke nabo la abezindaba ke la kakhulukazi ke ze news room Africa. So njoba ke la
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2: Infrastructure delayed is dignity delayed. A road not built is a clinic another cannot reach in time. A pipeline not laid in a school without water on a hot day is a school without water on a hot day. A substation not upgraded is a business that cannot grow and a job that never materialized. When we speak of timely delivery, we are not speaking of project management. We're speaking about a trust. Every delay tests whether citizens still believe government can deliver what it promises.
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3: The challenges in Othukela are historic and systemic, which has resulted in financial distress, poor audit outcomes, bulk water debt, and infrastructure deterioration. 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At Impendle, the governance and stability remains a concern.
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3: 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Do we borrow more? What are the implications of that? Do we continue cutting expenditure? What are the implications of that? Do we raise tax? What are the implications?
4: 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Leave the poor alone.
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2: simi lapha on the shoulders of more than 20,000 women strong women who were feisty women in 1956, and indeed, that baton has been given to us as women of today.
3: So we celebrate their courage, their commitment, their determination, and their passion to ensure that women are free, women are equal, women are emancipated, women are free from gender violence. We also celebrate all the women through the generations, including the present generation.
0: SA Drive, kuyizwi lomzansi.
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5: Yes, we've been working hard among the three of us to ensure that that MOU really finds execution. Because as we speak, the law as it is at the moment, we have to make sure that we implement it as best as we can so that the referrals that are made to NPA have to be progressed in a manner that serves the public interest.
6: Intend to improve the processes in our referral letter we have put in a paragraph where it says after 90 days please tell us what happened to this matter so that we can able to track accountability as to what happened to some of those matter. And over and above, Chair, as we have indicated

0: previously, there's a process underway at the presidency in order to make sure that they track, they put system in place which will track over all these referrals. So we'll monitor that process to make sure that it's implemented.
1: Na kanjani sabuya gile na gile lutaba gile lo njoba gile pausaka gile SIU, NPA, ganjalo gile na gile DPCI, wanyega mahawks, bevele gile nga pambile kakulugaz gile na gile pa eskopa. 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
6: 060-480-7164. On the shoulders of more than 20,000 women, strong women who were feisty women in 1956, and indeed that baton has been given to us as women of today.
7: So we celebrate their courage, their commitment, their determination, and their passion to ensure that women are free, women are equal, women are emancipated, women are free from gender violence. We also celebrate all the women,
8: the Standing Committee on Public Accounts,
7: including the present generation.
5: SA Drive, kuyizwi lomzansi.
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1: In our referral letter we have put in a paragraph where it says after 90 days please tell us what happened to this matter so that we can able to track accountability as to what happened to some of those matter. And over and above, Chair, as we have indicated previously, there's a process underway at the presidency in order to make sure that they put system in place which will track over all these referrals. So we'll monitor that process to make sure that it's implemented and it will really help a lot.
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3: that are there for everyone to see on the back of the energy action plan we have been able to ensure that we are able to turn the corner and I'm confident that we are going to maintain this momentum going into the future and we'll speak of load shedding in past tense and then the second question that got to confront us once we had successfully dealt with the the challenge of the deficit in the aggregate supply versus the aggregate demand.

to refer to as load shedding, was the issue of load reduction. There are parts of the country, in particular villages, townships and informal settlements, really areas that are populated by the less affluent, the vulnerable and the destitute, that were subjected to consistent interruption of electricity supply the morning and evening peak. And in their own lived experience, there's no difference between load shedding and load reduction. And this experience was across the country in all the 9 provinces. I stood here before the country and made the commitment that we are going to end load reduction and unveil the plan on the elimination of load reduction. I did make the point that in terms of that comprehensive plan, we should have ended load reduction in 7 of the 9 provinces. We had set ourselves a target of October, and the remaining 2 provinces, namely Gauteng and KwaZulu-Natal, we had set ourselves a target of the first quarter of 2027, which is by no later than March 2027. I'm happy to say that we have exceeded our expectations, that we have eliminated the load reduction in 7 of the 9 provinces well ahead of time. I think we just completed the 7th one, which is the Eastern Cape, I think last week Thursday, ahead of our October schedule. We remain on course with regards to the 2 provinces, and thanks to the work and the effort we are receiving, or rather the support we are receiving from the respective premiers in the 2 provinces, namely Premier Ntuli in KwaZulu-Natal and Premier Panyaza Lusufi in Gauteng. I'm confident that we should deliver ahead of our expectation. In this regard, I'll come back to the country just to share with you what has been our findings, our experiences, and how we want to avert load reduction going forward. So that's an opportunity that will come in the future. The third priority we had set for ourselves was to attend to the exponential increase in electricity tariffs. So we know that over a period stretching back to 2007, electricity tariffs have increased by about 907%. And in the corresponding period, inflation has increased by about 150%. So you can see that the cost of electricity, the price of electricity, is undermining the competitiveness of our industries, is eroding the disposable income of households. And for those of you who are in the know, you'll know that household consumption constitutes about 60% of the South Africa's economy. So it's in our interest to resolve this question of the cost of electricity. And today I come before the country to introduce measures to address the cost of electricity. I must indicate that these measures will be put out to public comment so that they were able to benefit from the multiplicity and diversity of views that exist in the public to enrich the core proposals that we are presenting before you. I'm happy to also announce that these are recommendations and proposals that we are taking out into the public domain, having received the full support of Cabinet. So this is a position of Cabinet in relation to our quest to address the cost of electricity. So we know that the last time that we stood before you and introduced the electricity pricing policy is about 2008. So this is 17 years ago. That's the last time that we were able to engage with the issue of electricity pricing policy. A number of things have changed since that period, and that it is a trigger to why we are presenting this set of proposals before you. Amongst the many changes that have happened over that period is the changing profile of consumption at the household level and also at industry level. We know that households, including the poor, their consumption patterns have changed. People could be in an informal settlement, living in a shack as a primary dwelling. We know most of them have got access to, they've got a fridge installed. Almost everyone in the house has got a cell phone. We know that some of them do have laptops. We know that some of them do have electric kettles. So this.

0: asingenye indlela in terms of inflation, in terms of ama salaries njalo njalo. 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
1: Miss Stephen, good afternoon to you and to the viewership. How did we get to this particular point? You will note that in the public protector's findings, one of the critical things was to say that previous remedial recommendations were actually neglected by the Department of Higher Education and Training. And so insofar as the entity that is NSFAS has been attempting to stabilize the ship or take remedial course of action, the overarching or overseeing ministry, which is the Ministry of Higher Education and Training, has itself actually failed to be effective in terms of implementing remedial recommendations that have been produced in the past by the task team.
2: So
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1: The ministry unfortunately has had a substantial number of revisions over the past couple of years. So if we think back to the fact that in the previous administration we had a different minister, at the start of this administration we had a different minister and Manamela was still deputizing at the time. He only became the minister after his predecessor was removed from her role due to the debacle that had happened with the CETA boards and the appointments, irregular appointments. However, it seems as though the good minister did not learn from his predecessor's mistakes, because as you rightfully say, opening this very segment, the High Court in Pretoria found that his appointment of the administrator was irregular. Now, what does that mean in terms of going forward? Because the argument that the ministry had put forward to the court had been to suggest that they're putting NSFAS under administration precisely because they're attempting to stabilize the ship. It is unclear at this particular point in time how they will remedy that particular action. But fundamentally, I'm just sort of answering the question of how did we get here and who is supposed to action those remedial recommendations that were put forward. It is the minister, but the political figureheads tend to change quite a bit, and they have for the last couple of years.
0: Zinyeke zengqinamba ke lezi impela ke kuthiwa ke wesikhwama ubheke noma ke uNSFAS sikhwama ke lesi ke sabafundi kuthiwa ke ngempela ke babhekene ke naso kakhulukazi kuleyo kusingathwa one kwazo ke zezimali kanjalo ke nokungahleleki kwalo ke kakhulukazi ke ibhodi. 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
1: now if we give that 1 billion to university x and that 1 billion goes missing as a result of maybe a lack of oversight underdeveloped financial and or reporting systems we will see once again a continuing challenge so while the streamlining proposals are quite useful I do have reservations about institutional capacity to be able to handle those funds precisely because we've seen institutions embroiled in instances of corruption, maladministration, malfeasance and financial mismanagement with CFOs being dismissed at various universities precisely for those very reasons. So I think yes, the recommendations of streamlining are quite useful and could actually prove to be more efficient, but we also have to think about are our universities capable of administering those budgets, precisely because those budgets, Stephen, would also not necessarily be ring-fenced, like other budgets often are, as per the financial or the treasury allocation. So, for example, you'll have an infrastructure budget line item that comes to an institution. You'll have a, a subsidy line item that comes to universities. This would be, I think, there would need to be better coordination between treasury itself, which of course disperses the funding,

0: DHET and ensuring that we have the requisite financial capacity in our universities across the country to be able to administer that direct line of access to those funds, yes.
1: Zinyeke zazinto keleza etheke zahamba kephambili nazi indaba zehora kelesine khona kumlungisi Ndodiza.
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6: The challenges in Othukela are historic and systemic, which has resulted in financial distress, poor audit outcomes, bulk water debt, and infrastructure deterioration. Therefore, our intervention has been integrated and has resulted in more resources being consolidated to give support to Othukela. At Impendle, the governance and stability remains a concern.
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7: Infrastructure delayed is dignity delay. A road not built is a clinic a mother cannot reach in time. A pipeline not laid in a school without water on a hot day is a school without water on a hot day. A substation not upgraded is a business that cannot grow

0: and a job that never materialized. When we speak of timely delivery, we are not speaking of project management. We're speaking about a trust. Every delay tests whether citizens still believe government can deliver what it promises.
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6: 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In association with Bidvest Bank, a licensed FSP and old mutual investment administrators, licensed administrative SSP and old mutual unit trust managers, an approved manager in terms of the collective investment schemes. 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
7: Swipe out tholo kwengeziwe nge-birthday ka-Boxer. 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
6: 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Attention old mutual money account customers. Old mutual money account will be shutting down on the 31st of August 2026. If you currently have a money account, you can continue accessing your funds by moving them to an old mutual bank or to a bank of your choice. 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To open an old mutual bank account and move your funds over, simply download an old mutual bank account on the app. From your app store, once you've opened your old mutual bank account on the app, initiate the closure of your money account by logging into your old mutual bank app. Tap close money account and follow the prompt. 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In association with Bidvest Bank, a licensed FSP, old mutual investment administrators, licensed administrative SFSP, and an old mutual unit trust managers, an approved manager in terms of collective investment schemes. Msakazo ke wakho yezu hlelo sikeqa amagola drive show kuthina kwakho uPaula ku 0604807164. Nalapha enkundleni ke zethu xhumana umlaleli wenza kona ke nje ukufana ngena shiye kona uPaula kwakhe.
13: Happy Sunday and good morning to the viewers at home. Remember in 2023 there's 2 kids who died in Naledi And then we've been engaging with the government to say, look, it's very important to

0: and inviting people to launch this partnership fund. It was launched, I think, on the 7th of April, 8th of April, 2025, you know, at Mufulo. Now, what happened is that people need to understand that the 500 million, the 350 million come from the DTIC, and then the 150 come from Department of Small Business Development. Now, these two departments have got agencies. The DTIC got NEF, and then also the Department of Small Business, they've got SEDFA to distribute. Meaning, in other words, it's not the department or the ministers that are distributing the money,
1: right,
0: but it's the agencies that are distributing the money. Mm-hmm. Now, yes, people would need to then understand that, you know, when you need to apply for the funding, there's three things that you need to go through. One, you need to have what we call the compliance issue, which is now the business compliance. When you talk about business compliance, we're talking about registering a company, CIPC, opening up a bank account. That's the first phase. Then the second phase, you need then to register for the industry compliance, where you're talking about now the trade license, the trade permit, the COA, the certificate of acceptability, and you name it. Once you tick that box, then the last part is now the application now for funding. Because at the end of the day, you can't apply for funding if you didn't, you know, go through these two phases.
1: Yeah.
0: Because at the end of the day, you won't be ticking the boxes.
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0: we had to then position ourselves as the oversight organization that is looking at the monitoring of this whole process one of the things that we've realized is that people are not complying and one of the things that yes compliance is very expensive But at the end of the day, you have people on one side that are saying they're looking for funding, and you've got government that has the funding available. But now, where is the missing link? The missing link is the compliance. Mm-hmm. Because remember, to get you to the trade license or the permit or the COA, that documents that you need, some of the people, they can't even access those documents. Documents like your title deed, you know, the land use, a license and all those things. Now it becomes tedious for people to be able to do that. That is why as Texa, we then said to ourselves, let's go out there and assist people how to then comply. Because at the end of the day, if you don't comply, you won't be able to get the funding.
1: Right.
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1: because remember the documents that people that are looking for in terms of them to be approved. Some of them, they don't have those documents. That is why we're engaging with the city of Johannesburg, all the municipalities, and engaging with SALGA and all the stakeholders to say, how do we make sure that at the end of the day, people, they get those documents? Because if you don't tick those boxes, you can't get to the next level.
0: Zingeke zezinto ke lezi bakhala ke ngayo ke impela ke leya ke compliance ukuthi ke mangabe ungacomply awukwazi ukudlulela ke esigabeni esilandelayo meaning awukwazi ukuthola lona kuxhaso kona kuhulumeni.
1: You come to now the application for funding. At the end of the day you can't. Now that consent was when people are applying now for the permits, the trade licenses and all that. We've heard about that. We haven't seen it, but we then asked our own South African to say, look, it is a crime to do that. That is why we've asked them to refrain from doing that.
2: So but just explain to us.
0: Ezinye ke zezinto ke impela ke lezi bekhuluma nabo kwabezindaba bezama ukuchaza ukuthi kule ye compliance basho ukuthini kule ama permit basho ukuthini because umnyango small business inkinga vele 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
1: For South Africans, you can't get that funding if you're not a South African. Let's start from there. We need to clear that up, right? But now what happened is that when there was that vacuum of registering for spousal shops and all that, because remember, there were deadlines. Now, obviously, some of the people, as I heard, that some of the people, they then went and registered, and then after they've registered, then they've hired out their certificate to the foreign nationals. Basically, because there is no way where a foreign national can go and apply for the funding. This is why at the end of the day we're saying those that have that information, I think they need to come forward, or they can even go and open up cases if they've got the proof that funding it's also being given to the foreign nationals. But according to us, as the people that we're working very hard on the ground, we haven't seen that. That is why we're making sure that even those that are funded now, we are going back to them just to check the process and just see whether they've received the money that they were supposed to be receiving. Another thing, Nompu, that I wanted to also to explain. A spousal shop is eligible to get 100,000, but it's divided. 40,000 is for stock, 50,000 is for infrastructure, and 10,000 is for your marketing, your training, and all that. But not everybody qualify for the 100,000. Well, some of the sponsorship, they will only qualify for stock because they've got the infrastructure.
2: Sure.
1: Some of them, they will qualify for the whole 100,000. This is why we then need to check and make sure that we go there. Another thing is that before the government or the NEF or the CEDFA give you money, they go personally to go and check. They go and do a physical.
2: And, but
0: Zinyeke zazindokeleze khona umsakazweni ke wakho yezulu mzansi 0604807164. 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
3: 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So you first have to identify who are the affected operators, which we have done and we've engaged.
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7: Obviously, firstly, we don't like conceding as defenders, and set pieces should be something that, you know, we enjoy defending. You know, we've just been unfortunate this season, maybe lapse of concentration here and there, but it's something that we're still working on now. We obviously want to get better, but I don't think it's something that's making us panic in any way. It's just about us improving how we deal with set pieces.
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8: Well, look, we're going to pick two for this weekend and that will be announced on Thursday and I'm pretty sure during the next four weeks and ending in Baltimore for a series is very long against New Zealand. As you see, both teams got injuries already, so I'm pretty sure all three will play. My opinion is, you know, the New Zealand's played four matches and there's certainly been a narrative out there which I think is very technical around the speed of the game, the slowing down of the game, and I think Jaco is much better able to answer those questions because he helps us with all of those technical things around laws and so on.
6: Izindaba zemidlalo kwamanje angiyibekela ngokuthembisa ukuthi emva kwa 5 nizobuya futhi nezinye.
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4: I'm talking to the country. 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It starts with friends. 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
1: Okay. All right, so the reason why we entered into politics is because we realized that as a protest movement, much of the decisions were being taken in council. And those decisions that that are being debated there are not to the benefit of the ratepayers and the residents. Hence, we felt there was a need for us to enter into active politics, contest the elections. We are fielding candidates in all 112 wards. We want to make an impact in eThekwini to make a difference. Because, I mean, at the end of the day, we're supposed to be having a better life for all. And we can see that in the last 32 years, instead of moving in the right direction, we're actually moving in the opposite direction. There's no jobs. People are crying. The municipal bills are unaffordable. People's electricity and water are being cut off, and simply because the municipality is trying to push people to pay additional for services they're not even getting. So we decided that enough is enough. We will field candidates and we will contest this election.
2: Zinyeke zazinto ke lezo etheke zahlaloka kakhulu yaziyena ke lapho asset gafa uyena ke umholi wawake le nhlangano EERPM kakhulu yazi ke yona ke lapho inhlangano ke yabakhokhi bentela bakhona ke la 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
3: kemanjani
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3: 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Love, I understand it's not people like him. 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
2: Yes.
3: 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Even if it's not business people, you don't have ideas. 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

0: 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Work on those ideas. 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
3: Government policies cannot simply continue to grant support to businesses while allowing employers to privatize the benefits. Our position as FAU is therefore clear. Industrial policy in South Africa must serve the working class and communities, not just the profit margins of corporates.
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4: The process in terms of how you get to signing the agreements is legislated. So you first have to identify who are the affected operators, which we have done, and we've engaged. And then you then agree on what are the principles of negotiation that you're now going to sit with the affected operators and negotiate on. So we've established what those are. We have not signed the agreement, so that's what we are saying by the end of the year we would have signed the agreement.
1: Imeya kamasipala abaqulusi uKhanselo Sifiso Mkhwanazi useuncomile umsebenzi wezinhlaka zezokuphepha ukulwisana nobugebengu obhilidile emngceleni wezwe. 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

0: 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There will be an EFF candidate.
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1: Matters be withdrawn. It was just a matter of formalizing them, this issue by going to court and withdraw it officially in court because the instruction that was given about 2-3 weeks ago, and then now the formalities are about to happen. But what is happening at the moment is that our lawyers are trying to, or the IDEC people are trying to get the lawyers of the affected people to agree to an earlier date, which is this sometime this week. But if they are not able to do that and get all of the people or most of the people in court to withdraw it formally, then they will have to stick with the date of the 3rd of September, which was the date that was set anyway. But we are trying, because we just want this matter to be dealt with, we are trying to have it done this week if all the people are there. But also they have informed me that even if not all of them are there, because it's a withdrawal, if majority of them are in court, then we are able to do it. Therefore, we'll just see as to whether that will materialize, but it's something that we want to do as quickly as possible.
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4: Obviously we don't like conceding as defenders and set pieces should be something that you know we enjoy defending, you know. We've just been unfortunate this season, maybe lapse of concentration here and there, but it's something that we're still working on now. We obviously want to get better, but I don't think it's something that's making us panic in any way. It's just about us improving how we deal with set pieces.
3: Kanti umqeqeshi wama Springboks uRasi Erasmus uthike uhlela ukubasebenzisa bobathatha abadlali bakhe abadlala njengama fly halves kule series ke yabo nama All Blacks abazoyidlala kusukela 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
5: We're going to pick two for this weekend and that will be announced on Thursday, and I'm pretty sure during the next four weeks and ending in Baltimore for a series is very long against New Zealand. As you see, both teams got injuries already, so I'm pretty sure all three will play. My opinion is, you know, the New Zealand's played four matches and there's certainly been a narrative out there which I think is very technical around the speed of the game, the slowing down of the game, and I think Jaco is much better able to answer those questions because he helps us with all those technical things around laws and so on.
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2: And a government that cares about the economy will respond to what the people are crying about. Then there won't be any marches. It's really simple. We don't want to be on the streets. We don't want to be marching. We want a government to give us what we're asking for. Build a border wall. Make sure the laws are in.
0: Usihlalo National Freedom Party kwaZulu Natal uMbali Shinga uthi leli qembu seligxile kakhulu eqiniseni amagatsha alo nazinze emphakathini. 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
3: The process in terms of how you get to signing the agreements is legislated. So
4: government
3: you first have to identify.
4: Cannot simply continue to grant support to businesses while allowing employers to privatize the benefits. Our position as FAU is therefore clear. Industrial policy in South Africa must serve the working class and communities, not just the profit margins of corporates.
0: Umasipala weTheku soqinisekisile ukuphothula kwezingxoxo nezinye izinhlaka zezokuthutha kuleli dolobha. 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
3: The process in terms of how you get to signing the agreements is legislated. So you first have to identify who are the affected operators, which we have done and we've engaged. And then you then agree on what are the principles of negotiation that you're now going to sit with the affected operators and negotiate on. So we've established what those are. We have not signed the agreement, so that's what we are saying by the end of the year we would have signed the agreement.
0: Angizibeke lamlaleli. 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

0: Infrastructure delayed is dignity delayed. A road not built is a clinic a mother cannot reach in time. A pipeline not laid in a school without water on a hot day is a school without water on a hot day. A substation not upgraded is a business that cannot grow and a job that never materialized. When we speak of timely delivery, we are not speaking of project management. We're speaking about a trust. Every delay tests whether citizens still believe government can deliver what it promises.
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1: International visitors numbers are also recovering well with nearly 135,000 arrivals. Moving forward through active public-private sector collaboration, the municipality aims to extend visitor stays, maximize local spending, and secure sustained economic growth.
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3: A reaction unit South Africa has received reports of lewd indecent sexual behavior that was occurring at this very graveyard from January 2026. Initial reports were difficult to prove because the information and the times that these acts were being committed could not be confirmed. However, yesterday a private security company approached Reaction Unit South Africa for assistance and reported that multiple residents from flats just behind us have witnessed several males performing these solo acts in this graveyard. It was several males of different race groups over the past few months. So it's obviously escalating and we have since committed to assist the community, step up patrols, try and create a deterrent to avoid them from entering the graveyard.
2: Index njalo masipala wasethekwini uthi ke kuyakhathaza ukuthi kunabantu abenza lesenzo osifanisa ke nobugebengu endaweni okufanele ngabe yahlonishwa. 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
4: The city is concerned about the reports that we are receiving about what is happening in one of our oldest cemeteries. Cemeteries are places of dignity. They are places where we bury our loved ones. So these reports are concerning to the city and we view them in a serious light and we are taking all the necessary steps to ensure that these things do not continue. The cemetery in question, it's the Wick Street Cemetery in Verulam. It's one of our oldest cemeteries that we have as a municipality and we have ensured that it is enclosed off. We have ensured also that we constantly maintain it. We've got a team that works in this area to try and make sure that it's well maintained. We have also instructed our law enforcement agencies, the Durban Police Service, the Metro Police, to ensure that they increase their patrols specifically around this area. But also we are calling upon our residents, those that might have witnessed such things, because these things are

0: A criminal act. It's indecent exposure, and it's something that's not supposed to happen within our communities in broad daylight in such areas as cemeteries. So we are calling upon our residents to report this to our control center at the Metro Police on 031-361-0000.
1: Go 22 minutes after 6 o'clock, Saltata go double tundu nankulu wakwazuna talum nomza ne tamintuli. 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
2: Infrastructure delayed is dignity delayed. A road not built is a clinic another cannot reach in time. A pipeline not laid in a school without water on a hot day is a school without water on a hot day. A substation not upgraded is a business that cannot grow and a job that never materialized. When we speak of timely delivery, we are not speaking of project management. We're speaking about a trust. Every delay tests whether citizens still believe government can deliver what it promises.
1: Kanti ungqongqoshe wezokubusa nokubambisana ke nezindaba zomdabu kwaZulu-Natal umfundisi uThulasizwe Buthelezi usezwakalise ukukhathazeka ngezinkinga ezingakasonjululwa kumasipala ke waseMpendle kanye nowesifunda uThukela. 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
3: The challenges in Othukela are historic and systemic, which has resulted in financial distress, poor audit outcomes, bulk water debt, and infrastructure deterioration. Therefore, our intervention has been integrated and has resulted in more resources being consolidated to give support to Othukela. At Impendle, the governance and stability remains a concern.
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5: Our professional frameworks reinforce this truth. SAIS calls for dignity, solidarity, and ethical protection. SATU insists that women's rights are worker rights and that collective empowerment is essential for justice. The ELRC strengthens these commitments by ensuring that Support is not symbolic.

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0: Our professional frameworks
2: completely rejects the employer's conditional 0.6% offer in addition to the 5.4% on the table right now, as 0.6% is based on regulatory tariff decisions which is totally beyond workers' control. Wage increases cannot be subjected to future governmental regulatory processes, while workers' transport and fuel costs need to be paid right now without any conditions attached to it.
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8: We are contesting 213 mayoral positions and I think it's 4,398 or 498 wards, wall to wall, every ward, every street, not a single ward will not be contested, including Constantia, Stellenbosch, and any other place you think is white exclusive, there will be an EFF candidate.
0: Iphini likamengameli we-MK Party ke uDuduzani Zuma uthi leli qembu ngeke lakubekezela ke abantu abangazimisele ke ukuletha kushintsho emphakathini. 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
9: The changes speak for themselves, and I think this is what makes more people engage and have confidence in our party. Because what we're saying is, for those that are not able, those that are not capable, not willing to stand up to the task, the next better man will be welcome. You know, we're not going to tolerate incompetence. We're not going to tolerate what would be people are not able to get us to a point where we're delivering services to our people. So when we speak about the changes, it's less of turmoil. It's less of any dissidence in the party. It's just basically us saying, if you're not up to the task, please remember that goes for all, rank and file. We want the best of the best for this party. So when we take over government, we're in a position where we say we have people that have the capacity to run these institutions, whether it's municipality, state-owned enterprises, as well as the government as a whole.
0: Kanti ke babalelwa ke ngaphezulu kuka 40,000 abafundi okuvela ukuthi bebelokhu bethola ke uxhaso ke esikhwameni sabafundi yeNSFAS kungafanele intathelo ke intombi zomhlobiso lushozi sihlanze nanga umbiko esibikela.
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1: 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With recoveries exceeding 2 billion rands, considered together with the complaints received, stakeholder engagements and other oversight findings, these developments strengthened the public protector's view that the matter disclosed a prima facie evidence of proper systemic maladministration warranting investigation under Section 182 of the Constitution.
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1: 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With recoveries exceeding 2 billion rands, considered together with the complaints received, stakeholder engagements and other oversight findings, these developments strengthened the public protector's view that the matter disclosed a prima facie evidence of proper systemic maladministration warranting investigation under Section 182 of the Constitution.
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2: We accept the judgment by the highest court. The minister must also withdraw part B of the application. There is no need to further waste money on the long protracted Kishas matters. Let the board continue with the work with a close monitoring from the minister rather than to continue with litigations that are not going to take us anywhere.
0: Ezindabeni zesiNomzasi FM ngikuhlobisile Lushozi.
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5: Our summit has been a successful summit. Our discussions were deep and cordial. Our disagreements were few. Consensus seeking was the order of the day. We were united on all the issues that we discussed. On behalf of the government and the people of South Africa, I express my sincere gratitude to all heads of state and government and everyone whose dedication and hard work contributed to the successful hosting of this summit. So in the end, we concluded that this summit has been a successful.
4: Kwathi impumelelo yale ndibano iza kubonakala ngefuthe benalo kubomi boluntu lamazwe alishumi anesithandathu ekungawona angamalungu alo mbutho.
5: Our citizens will ultimately judge us, not by the number of resolutions that we have adopted this

0: summit, but by the difference these resolutions make in their daily lives. The challenge, therefore, before us is implementation. We must measure our progress not only in meetings that we hold and agreements that we sign, but in the kilometers of railway rehabilitated, megawatts of electricity generated, built, intra-regional trade expanded, and jobs created. That must be the defining character of the next phase of SADC's development.
1: Ogwabenzi sales out kwenziwe ipinto olingethuba esahleli kwitrone yolawulo lweSADC umongameli.
0: We will strengthen regional electricity interconnection on an ongoing basis and accelerate investment in generation and transmission so that energy can move efficiently between our countries. We will ensure that our people still do have reliable access to clean water and adequate sanitation. Your Excellencies, we intend to increase to mobilize our resources to finance our own development priorities while continuing to build productive partnerships with international continental finance institutions and development partners as well as with the private sector.
1: Phathiswa wesebe lobudlelwane namanye amazwe uRonald Lamola uthi uphumelela ngomyinge wamashumi amahlanu ekhulwini okurhwebelana kwamazwe eSADC kwixa elizayo ingangona mqela ubaluleke kakhulu kulawulo lwepitoli kwiSADC.
2: In terms of the legacy, the president has outlined what we want to achieve during our chairship. Regional integration, now at 20%. We want to see that grow to at least 50%, and the mandate will be given to the ministers of trade to give us by which dates we can reach 50% of intra-regional trade. Also to build our manufacturing capability, which is declining within the region, but also to trade with each other on some of the minerals, including value-added goods like food. There are certain countries of SADC in terms of the study that we've done that reflects that they produce some of the food that we need in the region. For example, Tanzania has got rice, which we can all be able to trade with each other on it.
1: Kugonjelwe kele ngqungquthela zinkokheli zamazwe eSADC neziye zayichaza njengebe yimpumelelo. 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
3: Chair,

as you are aware more than me, we were supposed to be dealing with Mr. Matlala today. But because he's postponed and because we don't have another witness who can just drop in on a day's notice, we've decided to use today to deal with evidence flowing from the WhatsApp chats of the late Mr. Msibi. So I'll be presenting some evidence extracted on the WhatsApps extracted from the late Mr. Msibi's phone. Some of it speaks for itself, some of it I'll be suggesting some inferences which other witnesses may have to clarify or refute. I would ask the Commission to bear with me a little today because this has been prepared on relatively short notice, so it may not flow as smoothly as might otherwise be the case. But let's kick off. And the first issue that I want to address is a project that seems to involve at different stages Mr. Msibi, Mr. Katiso Molefi, and Mr. Stephen Motsumi, involved in dealing in grabbers. Grabbers are technology that enable you to eavesdrop on cell phones and to extract information from cell phones. And the starting point for this topic is Mr. Nkosi's chats, Sergeant Nkosi's chats. And if we can go to page 116 of the bundle, and there we see extracted from Sergeant Nkosi's phone extracts from a chat with someone whom he describes as Sean Jacobs, or whom he has saved as Sean Jacobs, phone expect. But I think that is a typo. It should be phone expert. And at chat number 4 on the 20th of January 2023, the person who we will call Sean Jacobs, because that's what Sergeant Nkosi calls him, writes to Sergeant Nkosi, "Hello, Fani, please give me a call when you have a moment. I want to know if the Swazi deal is still on the table." That is from Mr. Jacobs to Sergeant Nkosi. If we then go to page 95 of the bundle, which is Sergeant Nkosi's chats with Mr. Msibi, the late Mr. Msibi, we see in chat number 1 that Sergeant Nkosi, after receiving the message from Mr. Jacobs, forwards a screenshot of that message to Mr. Msibi. And if we go back to 116, we see that on the 23rd of January, Mr. Jacob says, "Hello, Fani, hope you're well. I have a team coming in for the demo in early February. Let me know if you guys are still interested." And Sergeant Nkosi immediately responds, "Yes, we are." That response, "Yes, we are," comes at 9:12 in the morning. If we go back to page 95, we see that Mr. Msibi tells Sergeant Nkosi, in relation to the earlier screenshot of "Is the deal still on the table?" he says, "It's on the table, but they have to display. We don't want to become fools." Sergeant Nkosi responds to Mr. Msibi, "I think this time they're more ready," and he sends again

the screenshot of his exchanges with Mr. Jacobs. If we then go back to page 116, we see on 27 January, "Hello, Fani, hope you're well," says Mr. Jacobs. "We're available 9 to 11 February to do a demo for your team." And that too gets forwarded on page 95 from Sergeant Nkosi to Mr. Msebi. That's at 1:27 p.m. on the 27th of January. Zigzagging again back to page 117, and there are a series of chats from the 30th of January at the top of page 117 about arranging the demo. Mr. Jacobs says, "Hi, Fani, please confirm the dates you're available for the demo above. As mentioned, I'll be in Johannesburg from 9 to 11 February. I have the 9th or 11th available. Demo will be at the Irini Country Lodge." Mr. Sergeant Nkosi says, "Morning, I'm confirming at 12:30. Mr. Jacobs says, sends emojis indicating thanks. On the 31st, he hasn't had his confirmation. He says, "Morning, Fani, can we..." Oh, sorry, he has had his confirmation, because "Morning, I'm confirming at 12:30 means we will do it at 12:30. Mr. Jacobs the next day says, "Good morning, Fani. Can we please move our session to 12:30 on Thursday, as we have another team from 9 to 12? Please advise if this is okay. I don't want to create unnecessary issues for the different teams." Sergeant Nkosi says, "Okay, let me confirm with them. I will call you in 30 minutes and thanks, I just don't want the different teams to meet each other," explains Mr. Jacobs. And if we then go, "Hi, Fani, hope you're well. We confirmed for Thursday at 12:30 at Irini Country Lodge." And on the first page of 118, "Good morning, Fani. Due to logistics issue, we had to move the venue. There's a new venue and details of it." That is on the 9th of February. And then comes a very important document. It's in chat number 3. And it relates to the demonstration that is now scheduled for the Thursday, which was the 10th of February. And that document is sent by Mr. Jacobs to Sergeant Nkosi at 7:23, and straight after sending it, he says, "Fani, can you put it on a SAPS letterhead or your agency? You're with, we won't share it with anyone." So Mr. Jacobs is saying, "Can you put this draft letter on a SAPS letterhead, or if you represent some other agency on that letterhead, we won't share it with anyone." And Sergeant Nkosi says, "So I'm signing and then I'll put a stamp." Now if we go to that document, it is at page 129, and it's an interesting document, the draft document, because it explains what this demonstration is all about. It is a draft that is addressed to the Ministry of Trade and Industry of the Czech Republic. And it's headed "Demonstration of Dual-Use Goods in South Africa. Entity demonstrated to place of demonstration." And it's Sergeant Nkosi has identified the entity who's going to get the demonstration as the South African Police, Pretoria, South Africa. "The demonstrating company is a Czech company called Invesis. And Invesis are a company that specialize in high-tech security hardware and software. People who are going to do the demonstration, authorized people from Invesis, are identified.

0: says the demonstration will take place at the above address, suggesting that it will take place at the South African Police, Pretoria, South Africa. Throughout the demonstration, the goods will be in the hands of an authorized person, authorized by the SAPS. The following goods will be demonstrated. Telus, that's the trademark IMSI catcher, with tungsten trademark SWGSMA 5-1 and Luna TM MITM mobile. Now, IMSI stands for International Mobile Subscriber Identity. So an IMSI catcher is something that catches a mobile identity. And what it, in colloquial terms, it's a grabber. What it does is it, what it is it's a surveillance device that mimics a legitimate cell phone tower, cellular tower, and it tricks nearby mobile phones to connect with it rather than the cell phone tower. And then you can download what is on, you know, the communications from the mobile phone that are connected to your grabber as opposed to the nearby cell phone tower. If we go to page 128, this is from the Invesys webpage, and it's Invesys advertising its solutions. And if you look under Invesys Mobile 360 trademark, it says the mobile phone is today's primary data access point. How to best access its information is a technical question. Our solutions, Telus, Luna, Tungsten, all with trademarks, enable you to do it in any way necessary, ground-based, maritime, or airborne. So Invesys is advertising its capacity to intercept mobile phone communications from the ground, from the sea, from the air. And if we go back,
1: before we go back, I thought you were going to show us where Sergeant Nkosi signs and stamps. Okay.
0: He does in due course sign. But if we go back, it's quite clear in this context that the Czech Republic, having a sense of responsibility in relation to this technology, will not let its company sell it to anyone they want. It can only be sold to authorized representatives. Presumably not just of foreign states, but also of foreign states with whom the Czech Republic is happy to share this sort of technology. If we go back first to the chats with Mr. Msibi on page 97, we see Sergeant Nkosi shares that draft letter immediately with Mr. Msibi. That's at 8:37 p.m. chat number 2. That's the draft. Mr. Msibi responds to him, that's okay. If we go back to 119, we see Mr. Jacob sending the in chat number 1, sends the address at which the demo is going to take place. And in chat number 2, still on the 9th of February at 10:24 p.m., 10:24:29, just remember the 29 for later reference, Sergeant Nkosi returns the signed document. We'll look at the signed document in a minute. But 10:24:29 was when he returned it to Mr. Jacobs. If we go back to page 97, we see 2 seconds later he forwards it to Mr. Msibi, 10:24:31. That letter itself appears at page 130. And it is identical to the draft, except that Sergeant Nkosi has now signed it, given his force number, and put a SAPS stamp on it. So Sergeant Nkosi has represented to the Czech government that they are, or that they

0: that Invesys will be demonstrating to the South African police, and that for this reason Invesys should be allowed to do so. If we go back to page 119, chat number 3, on the morning of the 10th, at 7 o'clock, Mr. Jacobs says, "Good morning, Fani. Thank you for the letter. I've sent it to the team. Let me know when you'll send the driver. Thanks." Sergeant, of course, he replies, "Driver's on the way." At 8 o'clock, "Hi, Fani, we're ready. Are your guys close?" And then at 1:11 the next day, "Hello, Fani, thank you again to you and your team looking after us yesterday. Let me know if Ubaba is happy and I will drive the process from my side now." Sergeant Nkosi's response is, "Morning. We're on our way to the kingdom as we speak. I'm calling you tomorrow late." Now, the kingdom to which Sergeant Nkosi is referring is the kingdom of Eswatini. And what will emerge is that Mr. Msibi, Sergeant Nkosi, and I, and quite possibly Mr. Motsumi and Mr. Molefi, we'll get to them later, have a plan to sell grabber technology to the kingdom of Eswatini. Now, of course, that's not what the Czech Republic has been told at all. The Czech Republic has been told that this is a demonstration for the South African police service. If we follow this plan, and we run down from page 120, chat 1, Mr. Jacobs says, "Thank you, sir, I'll be available for you." Chat 2, Sergeant Nkosi is responding to that earlier message, which is, "Let me know if Ubaba is happy," and he says, "Yes, he's happy." And then the process continues. If one goes to page 121, chat number 7, the foot of the page, "Hi Fani, I hope you're well. We need the company name for the contract with Invesys," and Invesys again was the Czech company that makes this equipment, "and the email address we need to send the contract to. This will come directly from the Czech company." Over the page, "This way Ubaba is protected if anyone tries to go behind his back. Hello Fani, hope all is well. I'm still waiting on the info for Baba's company and email details." Sergeant Nkosi responds, "Sharp, I'm sending. Hello Fani, hope you're well. Are we still on track?" And this is now the 7th of March, and Sergeant Nkosi says, "Yes, tomorrow morning the king is having a final meeting with the old man." And that presumably would be the king of Eswatini. And Sergeant Mr. Jacobs says, "Okay, great, thanks."
1: Cousin, maybe for the record, if we could relate this message, "The king is meeting with the old man," to "We are on our way to Swaziland." How do they relate in terms of dates?
0: It wasn't "we're on our way to Swaziland," it was "we're on our way to the kingdom." That was the 11th of February. This is now the 7th of March. So the visit may not have been the same visit. While this was going on the 27th of February, so the request for company details, if we go back to 99, we see at chat number 3 on page 99, that Sergeant Nkosi has sent a screenshot to Mr. MCB of Mr. Jacobs's request for company details. There is then a

0: lengthy process that runs, well, it's concentrated in March, but then it starts dribbling out all the way through the rest of 2023. Starting at the top of 123 on the 14th of March, hi Fani, my friend, hope you're well, do you have any updates? And the response of Sergeant Nkosi is, old man is coming back tomorrow morning from Swaziland. I'm sure we're going to move forward from tomorrow. We'll call you when I'm with him. The next day, at 5 p.m., Mr. Jacob sends Sergeant Nkosi a link, which is no longer active, but reading the link and the message that follows. It is an automated Adobe document which will generate the contract that Invesys once signed. So it is a link to an Invesys site or an Invesys directory at Adobe, and it's a document that needs an e-signature. Below, Mr. Jacobs explains, hi Fani, can your lawyer please fill out this form, then we will generate the exclusive contract for Swaziland. 2 days later, hello Fani, hope you're well, did you share the link with Ubaba's lawyer? No response. 20th March, hi Fani, any updates? Still no response. 21st of March, hi Fani, please advise if your guys had filled in the info for the link I sent. Without this, we can't send you the contract, and I don't want it to seem as if we're holding up the process. 22nd of March, hi Fani, hope everything's okay, please advise. Finally, there's a response from Sergeant Nkosi, got it sorted. Mr. Jacobs says, thanks, once they fill it in, they will get the contract. 24th of March, hi Fani, was the link completed? We haven't received any confirmation that the link has been filled in. 12th of April, hi Fani, I hope you're well. I was supposed to come to Joburg this week, but I'll have to postpone to next week. Please advise Ubaba. And Sergeant Nkosi says, okay.
1: Isikhathi 14 minutes after 7 o'clock. Emsakazweni izilomzansi ku 90 FM. Angidayise siqhube.
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2: Few days later. Hi Fani, I hope you're well. Just a note from our side, it seems that Ubaba's lawyer has not completed the link as it is, and it's now becoming embarrassing as the international company will not take us seriously. Please advise how we resolve the matter. Hello Fani, hope you're well. Is the deal for Swaziland still happening? what then happens is that Sergeant and Corsi sends a contact card, all of this is now the 23rd of May, for Mr. Jacobs to contact Mr. Msibi directly. Nothing then happens between the 8th of May and 23rd of May and the 18th of August. Mr. Jacobs is still trying on the 18th of August. Hello, Fani, hope you're well. Did you forget about me? And he says, and Sergeant Nkosi responds, "Lol, no, I was speaking to Zweli yesterday. They spoke to the old man as well. We're hoping next month we would be winning. That's good news. Our team is ready." On and on it goes. Top of 126, "Hi Fani, hope you're well. Please call me urgently, and our people are being contacted by Swaziland, and we need to move quickly or we will lose this deal." Now, it seems that the deal was lost, because if one goes to page 112, one sees that on the 17th of October, Sergeant Nkosi forwards to Mr. Msibi a message that seems to come from a partner of Sean. "My brother, I'm really disappointed." It's 111. Sorry, 111. Chat 4. Foot of 111, but not 112, sorry. "My brother, I'm really disappointed about how things worked out on the Kingdom deal. One minute things are coming together, the next minute all of you are quiet. Shane," I think that should be Sean, or maybe Sergeant Nkosi has the name wrong and it's Shane, not Sean, "tries to call you, but he never gets hold of you. I also tried to get hold of you, but you never come back to me. You know, there's so much more work we wanted to do with you. We have many solutions that are in demand by governments, but we want to do this deal first before we can introduce other solutions. I take it this deal is off now." And that's the last that we see of that deal. But what we do see is that in parallel with this process, Mr. Msibi, Mr. Motsumi, and Mr. Molefi are exploring other options. And that story starts on page 196.
3: Before we get to the new story, what are we to make of Sergeant Nkosi signing documents on behalf of SAPS and purporting to represent SAPS in future agreements with either it's an international organization or international suppliers? What inference are we to draw?
2: Well, I think the inference is that that's an out-and-out fraud, but it's a fraud to which everyone involved in that project is party. Everyone involved in that project with knowledge of Sergeant Nkosi's letter was also involved. But the only people that we can identify in that regard are Mr. Msibi, who's no longer alive, and Shane or Sean. We don't know who else was aware of this. We don't even know whether the Czech company were aware of who they were dealing with.
3: Because my concern, we're talking about a grabber here. We don't know what else. I mean, you can see one conduct where he's signing and putting a stamp and force number to allow an international organization to come and make a demonstration to private individuals in South Africa. What if it was

0: weapons and other things that are not authorized by SAPS?
1: We don't know, but it is a very legitimate question, Commissioner. I mean, we did see the exchanges with the man whom he saved as Deputy President Didi Mabuza, who Mr. Mashile, I think, who seemed to have been suggesting an arms deal. We don't know where it ended.
0: And what does it say about the use of stamps at SAPS? I mean, if any captain or constable can just...
1: But I think every captain must have a stamp, just because they have to use the stamp in their official duties. So, for instance, you go into your local police station to get an oath commissioned, the captain uses his stamp to commission your oath. It's how the stamp is used, and of course, a South African looking at that document would think, no, this doesn't on its face come with, this on its face doesn't confer the authority of the SAPS to deal with a grabber. But someone in the Czech Republic wouldn't have the faintest idea whether this was, you know, how South Africans issue authority at the highest levels of SAPS or not. So the risk is particularly heightened in relation to transactions with foreign countries or with foreign entities.
0: Thank you.
2: Mr. Chaskalson, this conduct by Sergeant Ngosi that you're discussing with Commissioner Khumalo, specifically the letter and the stamping on the face of it, is obviously prosecutable. That's why you refer to it as fraudulent conduct. Have we had the opportunity to investigate or find out who is this Sean Jacobs that he's speaking to? Because if it's a South African national, then they sit in exactly the same position as Sergeant Ngosi, criminal offense. Have we had the opportunity to investigate that?
1: We haven't yet traced Sean Jacobs. I must confess, we haven't made a huge effort to trace Sean or Shane Jacobs. We don't have, there are no obvious details relating to him other than the cell phone number, and that doesn't automatically lead to someone who on his or her face is Sean Jacobs or Shane Jacobs.
2: Sergeant Ngosi would have to say who is Sean Jacobs. Thank you.
3: And our investigators could also look into it.
1: I'm not sure they will thank me for that. They have quite a lot on their plates at the moment, but we will look further. The parallel process I was describing starts at page 196, or our evidence of it starts at page 196. And there we see, on the 15th of May, Mr. Motsumi WhatsApps to Mr. Msibi three documents. The first two are photographs of his, you know, their two passports. And the third is an itinerary. And the itinerary is at page 206. It's an itinerary for both Mr. Motsumi and Mr. Msibi. And it reflects a strange set of, or it reflects a broken set of connections. There's going to be a flight from Johannesburg to Frankfurt, and then a connecting flight almost immediately from Frankfurt to Paris. That will take Mr. Msibi and Mr. Motsumi to arrive in Paris on the 16th of May at 8:20 in the morning.

The next flight is not from Paris. It's from Hamburg in Germany, and that's 2 days later, on the 18th of May. And that is a flight from Hamburg to Zurich, and then as a connection to get back to Johannesburg from Zurich. So one imagines that Mr. Motsumi and Mr. Msibi were going to make their own way, or would make their way, from Paris to Hamburg, which is relatively close, either by train or by plane, at some stage between 16 and 18 May. If we go back to the 16th of May, we see that's the day after the itinerary came. Mr. Msibi sends to Mr. Motsumi a company profile for a company which is actually a close corporation called Femi Style CC. And the Windeed page for Femi Style is at page 347. And we see from 347 that the only director of Femi Style is Mr. Msibi himself. And according to the history of the reflected on the Windeed search, there's never been any other, it's a CC, the only member. He has always been a member, and then after the conversion into PTY Limited, the sole director. So he was the sole member, then the sole director. If we go back to the profile of Femi Style, we see that at page 208. And that profile first reflects that the directors of Femi Style are both Mr. Msibi and Mr. Molefi. Not Mr. Motsumi, but Mr. Molefi. That doesn't appear to be correct, at least not in terms of the CIPC records. CIPC records just reflect Mr. Msibi, but Mr. Molefi's appearance on this document is significant in its own right. Then it says the company vision to be the number one trusted intelligence security services provider in Southern Africa and beyond. Its mission, over the page, to provide security services through protecting clients' valuable assets through preventative protection services, private detectives and investigators, consulting, technical surveillance, digital polygraph, and covert operations. There are certain core values set out, including integrity and professionalism. And then the background. Femi Style is a security consultant company whose primary objective is to offer technical support, advice, training, report compilation, and procurement of needed security systems. We ensure that state-owned assets are up to date with the latest security systems, tools, trends, and technology. We further identify and eradicate potential security threats and act as an agent who shall be capable of negotiating and entering into agreements on behalf of companies. Over the page, there are certain services that Femi Style advertises. Improved security management, improved risk management, provide secure security systems, provide cross-border security detail, specialist security training, improve unreported security test results, analyze security systems and measures, improve design, implement and monitor all security protocols, policies and procedures. So Femi Style is presenting itself

as a state-of-the-art high-tech security company with surveillance capacity, and as a company that provides services to the state. We ensure that state-owned assets are up to date with the latest security systems, tools, trends, and technology. If we go back to page 197, we see that together with the company profile, Mr. Msibi forwards to Mr. Motsumi an email, and that email is at page 211. Sorry, it's the first chat at the top, page 197, where the email's forwarded. But the email itself appears at 211. And the email is an email that is on an email whose default is German. Because it says at the top in German at 15 May 2023 at 2020, Nokotula's Nomalo wrote, but it's in German, not English. And Ms. Nomalo says, "Dear Stefan, please find attached registration documents," and you'll see at the bottom of the email is a CRPC form for Themi style, "confirming Mr. Msibi as the director of the company. Mr. Motsumi is a trusted partner in the business," and bear in mind that this is with a view to the itinerary that we've just seen that has a stop in Hamburg in Germany, and which involves Mr. Msibi and Mr. Motsumi. "Please be assured that they both have the capacity and mandate to conduct business on behalf of the company, so Mr. Motsumi too can represent Themi style. They shall present the letter of appointment and service level agreement from state." So they are purporting to have a service level agreement from a state. "Confidentiality protocol as stated below is noted and shall be strictly adhered to." Now, again, we have a situation where a European dealer, and we will look at what we suspect was being sold here, but a dealer in high-tech security surveillance equipment and the like is being told that Mr. Msibi and somebody else represent a state. There is then on the 16th of May, a series of itineraries, additional itineraries and changes, none of which are of consequence for us. But the next step, and bear in mind this is 16 May, where the 15-16 May, the original itinerary related to a trip from 16th to 18th May. If we then go to page 185, we're now dealing with the chats between Mr. Molefi, not Mr. Motsumi, but Mr. Molefi and Mr. Msibi. And at page 185, we see that on the 4th of June, Mr. Molefi, in other words, that's about just over 2 weeks after the proposed return from Zurich, from Europe, Hamburg via Zurich. Mr. Molefi forwards to Mr. Msibi in chat number 5 a quotation. And that quotation we see at page 193. And

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4: 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So rather go speak to them, bazokwazi ukuthi bakusize ngawo ke ama price. 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
0: Makash Tabrahaya, I want to help you. 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
1: Amen.
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0: 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The cost of your problem, le ntombazana ojola nayo, lewe bana nayo,

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0: 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I'm telling you, from today, your business is obuyela to our standard.
1: Ngiyabonga.
0: From today, i business yakho is obuyela to the up standard.
1: Amen.
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1: amen.
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1: Hallelujah.
0: Yes. 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
1: Yes, Mom.
0: Love that woman. 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
0: 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That woman, she will beat you.
1: Amen.
0: That woman, I anointing yakho nempumelelo yakho. Marcus Abraham.
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1: Yes, I
0: when they call him.
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0: Storm cloud rise.
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0: Ngene ngimlandayo ngalesikhathi manje uthi a woman without love.
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